0: It's kind of like heaven.
1: Mainly, everything that's happened hence is inevitable, but how does tomorrow unfold? I think you are what you're thinking, and I think you gotta get good at your pretensions. And that big tree will provide, you know. Big tree will provide. What are you about? Every day. Where are you about?

it's sort of like having anal sex with your therapist. If you don't do it, just if you don't get to it, if you just let it hang there for get indefinite about it, if it's just, then somebody else is gonna do it. Somebody else is gonna step in there and do it, and then you'll be tracing your steps backwards, and you'll be pushing off like parts of you. And I don't think you can do that. I don't think you can sum those things up. I think, well, it's like you reach a blind god who is his own atheist, and

Buffalo Part 2. And I was either always on tour or setting up a tour. Always running, voracious, thirsty.

just for a second. The bottomless distance pressed against my face. My little mind trying to write it down. Zooming out, a faint yell lost in a thunderstorm.

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Made a playfulness with persona that liberated me with permeability.

project out in the public, indulging in cultivated ambiguity about participants' identities, letting misperceptions hang, because nothing's really true. With this imagined collective called the microphones, I wrote about

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I made a boundary.

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Constantly relearning all the basics. Never recognizing any faces.

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Blessed are the pure in heart, for they shall see God. Blessed are the meek, for they shall inherit the earth. Lord, have mercy. Forgive them.

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I swear to God, I thought it was a sign. This shallow grave recedes with every darkened patch of sky, the withered, weary features dark, resembling mine.

horse from chaos to art. Desire the horse, depression the cart. I sailed like a swan, I sank like a rock. But time is long gone past my laughing stock. Suspended.

need my once upon a time story, a private tale to tell my so sorry, a justified reason not to worry, a lure to know I'm not one too many, something to grip on like too many, something to click on like Atari, something to play with like Jumanji, someone to spy on like Khomeini. I need my once upon a time in the West, something that meets criteria for a quest, something that can unreasonably request, one thing I can take from worst to best, one motive to move permanently on your breast, 36 chambers I'm put to the test, 99 problems I shall never rest, 15 ways to leave Marquis

words left on my list. One war until I'm a pacifist. One stone to be an archaeologist. One glove over my iron fist. One soul to give a therapist. Someone to lean on like Rhapsody. A cycle to hang on to my ID. A circle to go round society. A so-called artist self-mimicry. Mimi Parker's audacity.

I need my once upon a time story, a private tale to tell my so sorry, a justified reason not to worry, a lure to know I'm not one too many, something to grip on like too many, something to click on like Atari, someone to play with like Jumanji, something to spy on like Khomeini. I need my once upon a time in the West, something that meets criteria for a quest, something I can't unreasonably request, one thing I can take from worst to best, one motive to move permanently on your breast, 36 chambers I'm put to the test, 99 problems I shall never west, 15 ways to leave marquee.

you learn. Paris, I hate you. I don't want to change. Paris, I'm your child. Give me respect. I'm everything I have rated.

as a young man in high school. You believe it or not, I want to play football for the coach. And all those older guys, they said that he was mean and cruel, but you know, I want to play football for the coach. They said I was a little too lightweight to play linebacker, so I'm playing right in. I want to play football.